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Hey, it's Kat Michaels. Thanks for coming to hang out tonight for Loudwire Weekends. It's Sunday night, the last day of May, and so much going on. We're going to be celebrating with a lot of A Perfect Circle tonight. The band just released a new song, the first from them in 8 years. Plus, we'll be going live and loud with 3 in a row from the band. I'll have a good cover and a forgotten track from A Perfect Circle as well. Plus, we're celebrating legendary Led Zeppelin drummer John Bonham's birthday today. But first, we're going to celebrate 32 years of Beastie Boys

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I'm Kat Michaels, and legendary Led Zeppelin drummer John Bonham would be celebrating his 78th birthday today, known arguably as the greatest and most influential drummer in history. His career started in 1967, and just 13 short years later, the drummer passed away at the age of 32. So we're honoring John Bonham tonight in celebration of his birthday. Here's a little Led Zeppelin now. It's Dire Maker on Loudwire Weekends.

0: It's Linkin Park and Lost on Loudwire Weekends. I'm Kat Michaels. And do you remember when Linkin Park debuted Project Revolution? 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
2: Hey, it's Scott Michaels. Coming up next hour, we'll be going live and loud with three in a row from a perfect circle. But before we get there, I have the latest now from Dogstar. The band recently sat down with Chuck Armstrong to share what it's been like as a band over the last few decades. Their first live show was in March of 1992 in Hollywood. It also happened to be Weezer's onstage debut. They worked hard in L.A. They ended up catching the attention of some major artists. They even opened for Bon Jovi and David Bowie over the years. They've shared that this new track captures three decades of the band. Find that full interview now inside the Loudwire app. Here it is now, the latest from Dogstar. It's All In Now on Loudwire Weekends.

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1: We're celebrating all things A Perfect Circle tonight. 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

0: It's the outsider wrapping up three in a row tonight from a perfect circle. Maynard James Keenan once shared that the song's message was meant to be a criticism of people that don't understand the struggles of others who are dealing with depression. He said, in particular, in the case of the song The Outsider, that it was sung from the perspective of a person who doesn't understand at all what their friend is going through. 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

weekends. Breaking Benjamin is embarking on a European tour in June, and then they'll be launching a U.S. headline tour in September with support from Chevelle, Starset, and Cami Kehoe. 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

0: Guns N' Roses, Nothing on Loudwire Weekends. 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And also, it was included a bunch of images of the late Ozzy Osbourne behind the band on stage on screen. 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
4: Hey, it's Kat Michael. Still to come in the 9 o'clock hour, we'll have our good cover of the night. It's a take on a John Lennon classic. But before we get there, I've got the latest from Social Distortion. Mike Ness sat down recently to chat with Chuck Armstrong. He opened up about his journey with tonsil cancer, how that has changed him. And he also shared about the band's new album, Born to Kill. Here's the title track from that album now on Loudwire Weekends.

0: KNRX, Sterling City, a Town Square Media station. 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
1: Tonight's good cover comes to us from A Perfect Circle. 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And tonight's good cover is a take on the John Lennon classic, Imagine. Here it is now, A Perfect Circle on Loudwire Weekends.

0: That's Evanescence. Who will you follow on Loudwire weekends? From the band's upcoming sixth studio album, Sanctuary, set to release in less than a week. We are counting down the days until we get this new album. When I spoke with Amy Lee at Louder Than Life last year, she told me that the album was coming, but she couldn't at that point give me a definitive date. However, now we know it'll be released on June 5th. 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

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The next era of Five Finger Death Punch is upon us. The band has released a new song, and they're in the midst of an incredible run of 12 straight chart-topping singles on the Billboard Mainstream Rock chart, most recently hitting with The End off of their Best of Volume 2 album last year. Whether or not this song is going to follow in the path still remains to be seen, but you know, they re-recorded their biggest hits for that Best of Volume 1 and Volume 2 collections in recent years, and they're ready to kick off a new era of music, and this is the first taste. Here it is now, Five Finger Death Punch, Eye of the Storm on Loudwire Weekends. Over!

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0: It's the Black Crowes Profane Prophecy on Loudwire Weekends. I'm Kat Michaels, and Chris Robinson of the Black Crowes sat down to chat with Chuck Armstrong a little while back about the band's new album, A Pound of Feathers. And when he was discussing the album and was asked how it compared to the band's previous album, Happiness Bastards, he basically said that if he could sum up A Pound of Feathers in one word, it would just be feral. 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

0: I've got the latest now from Poppy. 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

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I'm Kat Michaels. If you've not checked out Ice Nine Kills social media, the band has released the official music video for this next track. And according to Scream's David Arquette, this isn't a horror movie. 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This

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2: 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And our song that time forgot is the second track off of that album. Here it is now, A Perfect Circle and Magdalena on Loudwire Weekends.

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1: It's Architects and Broken Mirror on Loudwire Weekend. Sam Carter says the band is always working on new music. He took a deep dive into the band's latest U.S. tour, reflecting on their most recent album and a whole lot more in the interview that you can find now inside the Loudwire app. Right now, STP, Sex Type Thing on Loudwire Weekends.

it's returned to dust and bored on Loudwire weekends. In March, the band sat down with Chuck Armstrong to celebrate all of the success that they've achieved in a relatively short amount of time. They also opened up about how they approached

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16: Hey, it's Kat Michaels. Coming up in the 11 o'clock hour, Lauren's got the GOAT best Led Zeppelin songs as we remember John Bonham on what would have been his 78th birthday. But before we get there, I've got the latest now from Ryan Purds. He's prepping for his debut album, and he recently sat down for an exclusive interview with Chuck Armstrong where he talks about his songwriting and a whole lot more. 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
0: And home of the Rock Show with Chrissy and Wes. From the Bud Light Studios, we are San Angelo's Rock Station. 96.5 The Rock. As good as it gets. The absolute best. Nothing else comes close. It's time for the GOAT.
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3: Today was the late, great John Bonham's birthday. He would have been 78 years old today, and his death was a tragedy that obviously cut Led Zeppelin's career short, but they put out a huge discography during the 12 years they were together, and Bonzo still had a pretty huge influence on rock and roll within that short period of time. So many of the greatest rock and metal drummers that you know and love today were inspired by him directly, like Dave Grohl, Danny Carey of Tool, Matt Cameron of Soundgarden, and even Neil Peart of Rush, who many people tend to pin up against Bonham for the greatest rock drummer title of all time. I'm not much of a drumming expert, but I can definitely appreciate Bonham's huge sound. So I'm going to celebrate his influence as a drummer tonight on The GOAT by playing three Led Zeppelin songs that I think really demonstrate his talents and capabilities the best. The first one is from their third album, which came out in 1970, and I think you'll recognize this one immediately. It's Loudwire Weekends.

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1: When the Levee Breaks is one of my all-time favorite Led Zeppelin songs. I love that it has like a slow swagger and groove to it, but it's definitely one of John Bonham's most recognizable songs for drumming because it has such like a big thunderous sound. I'm playing three songs that I think represent Bonham's drumming the best on The GOAT tonight because he would have been 78 years old today if he were still with us. And obviously the instrumental song Moby Dick is probably his best studio drum performance, but I'm going with full-fledged songs here that have lyrics and everything. So last but certainly not least is the opening song on Led Zeppelin's very first album. It was released as their first single in the U.S. and actually made its way onto the Billboard Hot 100 chart. So this was a lot of people's initial exposure to Led Zeppelin. I can't quite remember the first time I ever heard them, but I wish I could. It's Loudwire Weekends, good times, bad times.

Led Zeppelin, Good Times, Bad Times, wrapping up tonight's GOAT. Lauren, thanks for putting it together. The best Led Zeppelin songs as we remember John Bonham on what would have been the rock star's 78th birthday. I remember seeing his son Jason Bonham perform, and he was talking on stage about how when he was growing up, there were always, of course, all of these, you know, big name musicians that were hanging around the house. And, you know, people would be like, oh my God, your dad's John Bonham. And he's like, yeah. I mean, yeah, but now that he's older and his dad's gone and he's realizing, you know, his dad's legacy, he's like, now it's like, yeah, my dad's John freaking Bonham. And it was just a really cool thing to hear that perspective from Jason Bonham about his dad and his dad's legacy. I don't know, it was cool. All the way, we got more rock to come, including the latest from 3 Days Grace next as Loudwire Weekends continues.

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4: Hey, it's Kat Michaels. 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And I've got the latest now from 3 Days Grace off the band's newest album, Alien Nation. 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

System of a Down Toxicity on Loudwire Weekends, and frontman Serge Tankian among the list of artists set to perform at the Power to the People Festival, organized by Tom Morello. 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

0: It's The Warning and Kerosene on Loudwire Weekends. I'm Kat Michaels, and the three sisters, Daniela, Paulina, and Alejandra, sat down to chat with Chuck Armstrong about that track. 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

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A chiropractor whose bad jokes got him into a little bit of trouble. 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

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A chiropractor whose bad jokes got him into a little bit of trouble. 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

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Ooh, squirrel. 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

0: 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We got a guy who wanted to steal Pokemon cards so bad he used a chainsaw. A chiropractor whose bad jokes got him into a little bit of trouble. 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
2: Old Glory, the Bald Eagle, and trucks with super high lift kits. 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

0: scratching that itch in your gray matter with a stick made of news. 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
1: Country star Cody Johnson went on a 10-day hunting trip to Alaska and shot a grizzly bear.
2: Whoa.
1: In defense of Johnson, the bear had a knife.
2: Okay, I bet it did.
1: Very threatening bear.
2: Okay.
0: Great Odin's Raven. It's more random shit.
1: You can get a visual of a bear with a bear with a knife.
2: Yes.
1: What kind of knife is the bear holding in your mind?
2: Butcher knife.
1: I'm thinking a switchblade.
2: Oh.
1: Yeah.
2: Wow. Okay. Two very different kinds of bears.
1: Uh-huh.
2: Yeah. All right. You can now listen to narrated content from magazines on Spotify.
1: Mm.
2: So, if you're one of those people who claims to only get Playboy for the articles, now's your chance to prove it. Yeah. Prove it.
0: Random sh-
1: 30,000 volunteers in China traveled to a rural town to plant 1 million trees. Afterwards, they rewarded themselves by having Chinese food.
2: Okay. Thanks, Wes. Thank you. Okay. Enough. Turn this thing off.
0: You just rode a hilarious horse to Laugh Town. This has been The Rock Show's Random Shit.

They're pretty sure they have the Riz. They just don't know what it means. It's The Rock Show with Chrissy and Wes. 96.5 The Rock, San Angelo's rock station.

0: 96.5, The Rock, San Angelo's rock station. Dissecting life one incident at a time. This is Am I an Asshole?
1: Okay, with me is my real-life daughter, Renee Raven, because I would not stand a chance with Chrissy in the room. Okay, this is one of those ones where people are going to think less of me.
2: Oh, no.
1: Now, I have no problem standing up for myself. I have no problem threatening people, even people at work, with violence. I have no problem with any of these things.
2: Who's calling HR now?
1: Right. But just out of pure spite, I used to go by our old boss's office and spit on his doorknob.
2: Oh, is it who I think it is?
1: Yeah. No, you can't let that color your thoughts just because. Yeah.
2: I mean, no, it is fair to let it color my thoughts because he richly deserved it. So this is going to be a one-er.
1: Only a one for me this time.
2: It was justice.
1: Okay.
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They've never met a hot dog they didn't like. It's The Rock Show with Chrissy and Wes. We never let anything distract us from playing the best. Ooh, squirrel. Wait, what? Yeah.

0: When questions have to be answered, it's you to the rescue. This is the Rock Show's Smokin' Poll.
1: On the Smokin' Poll, what's the coolest thing that's happened to you?
2: Oh.
1: All right, we like to prime the pump with our Sunday morning Zoom crew. Here you go.
3: Ashley, what's the coolest thing that's happened to you?
4: When I was at a convention, I told Michael Rooker I wanted to have his baby, and he told me anytime, anywhere.
1: Yeah.
4: Oh. So I'm just saying, Michael Rooker, you know.
3: Now, he was Merle on The Walking Dead, and he was that blue guy on Guardians of the Galaxy, and he was Righteous Gemstones. Mm-hmm. There you go.
4: Yeah.
3: All right. But I will say

0: He told me the same thing.
1: Oh.
0: Steven, what's the coolest thing that's ever happened to you?
2: I was in a little hole-in-the-wall Mexican food place, and Dusty Hill walked in.
0: Ooh. Nice.
2: So I got to meet Dusty Hill, but never actually got to see him play.
0: Dang. You've never seen him play, but you got to see him eat Mexican food.
2: Yep.
0: Awesome. Stephanie, what's the coolest thing that's ever happened to you?
3: Oh, my gosh, lots of stuff. But I have to say, because of what today is, having three beautiful children.
0: Okay. Oh, that is so sweet. Oh, nice. Jeremy, what's the coolest thing that's happened to you?
4: I have had the golden opportunity to scare several celebrities in my time at a wonderful train park known as Nightmare on 19th Street.
0: Oh, thanks for the plug. I appreciate that.
4: The most memorable one, though, is Matthew McConaughey and Sandra Bullock.
0: Yes.
4: When they came through, me scaring, just hearing Sandra Bullock scream was
1: that's amazing.
4: Notch.
0: Yeah, no kidding,
1: what a
0: man.
1: Great memory.
0: That'd be awesome. And Susie, what's the coolest thing that happened to you?
5: I think traveling abroad, getting out of the U.S. and seeing how people live in other countries was just the absolute most coolest thing I've ever done.
6: Where are you?
5: I'm in the-

0: Where are you?
1: I'm in the garage.
0: What are you doing?
1: I'm playing with the garage door. Just listen.
0: What am I listening to? I don't hear anything.
1: That's just it. The garage door is so quiet now. And that's just what I wanted. All the research looking for the best company to put in our door, it was so worth it. Concha Valley Door did a great job, and I just can't get over how quiet it is.
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0: Where are you?
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0: What are you doing?
1: 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Just listen.
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0: What are you doing?
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1: A Florida woman had a distracted driving ticket tossed out after deputies accused her of holding a phone in a hand that she doesn't even have.
2: What?
1: The citation claimed the Lake Worth Beach driver was using a handheld device behind the wheel, with a deputy specifically saying he saw the phone in her right hand.
2: Mm.
1: The problem is the woman says that she does not have a right hand and posted video of the traffic stop to TikTok, where it quickly went viral. Court records show the deputy later requested the case be dismissed before the scheduled hearing. Safe to say that defense was pretty hard to argue against.
2: She just had a stub?
1: Yeah, just a stub.
2: Okay.
0: You just stepped into a big pile of news. Steamy. This has been the Rock Show's News Dump. Da-da-da-da-da-dump.
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1: It's Chrissy and Wes from The Rock Show on the smoking pole today. What's the coolest thing that's happened to you? I'm not even going to ask you because I know the answer is working with a radio legend. Don't embarrass me this morning.
2: Took the words out of my mouth.
1: I thought so.
2: Wow, thank you, Wes.
1: Well, let's just jump right ahead to the listeners.
2: No problem.
1: Okay.
2: All right, let's start with Danny Ortiz.
1: Mm-hmm.
2: He said the coolest thing that ever happened to him was when he got to spend the day with Jeff Tate from Queensryche.
1: Right.
2: He said he drove him around in his truck, and he even drove him by the station so Wes could interview him.
1: That is correct.
2: That's really cool.
1: Well, you have got to realize that Danny worships that band on a level that is just unbelievable.
2: Just the greatest day of his life.
1: Yeah, exactly.
2: That's awesome.
1: Yeah.
2: Robert Knoll said the best thing that ever happened to him was having his own solo gallery show and being on the local news because of it.
1: Oh, okay, cool.
2: He is an amazing artist.
1: All right.
2: Kyle Abernathy said becoming a father.
1: Uh-huh.
2: Oh, and we know his little baby boy. Yeah. He works with us.
1: Yeah, Connor's a cool dude.
2: Connor is a sweetie.
1: Yeah.
2: Matt Morgan said, my yard guy just smoked a blunt with me, and that was pretty cool.
1: Okay.
2: Okay, Matt. All right, Matt. Kirsten said the coolest thing that ever happened to her was staying in room 217 at the Stanley Hotel and meeting Jared Leto.
1: Uh-huh. I did one of those things.
2: Which one was it?
1: The Stanley Hotel one.
2: Oh.
1: Yeah.
2: I could have been either one.
1: Yeah.
2: Or
1: well,
2: both,
1: that's
2: really
1: a Shining kind of thing.
2: Right.
1: Right.
2: Well, yeah, but Jared Leto... That's possible.
1: Yeah, not on my radar. Oh,
2: well.
1: Okay.
2: My mom commented. She said the greatest thing to happen to her was giving birth to me.
1: Okay.
2: Yeah. Got that one, but your mom didn't comment that about you.
1: I'll bet she needs to rethink that when she looks at the size of your head.
2: What? Butch Johnson said the best thing.
1: I bet she pees when she sneezes.
2: Shut up. I hate you. Okay, moving on. Butch Johnson said the best thing to ever happen to him was when he won a boat at the mall.
1: Wow.
2: That is awesome. Okay. I think he did one of those things where he had to keep his hand on it.
1: All right, then.
2: And let's see. Oh, Lucky Rodriguez. He said the greatest thing was when he won corn tickets from us by telling us the corniest joke. Remember that? That was awesome.
0: This is The Rock Show.
1: Good morning. Thank you for getting up with us or staying up with us. Either way, more smoking pole on the way.
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1: Let's look around.
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The dullest morning show you've ever heard. It's The Rock Show with Chrissy and Wes. We don't care how cold it is. 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
1: It's Chrissy and Wes from the Rock Show on the Smoking Pole today. What's the coolest thing that's happened to you?
2: All right, let's start with Jeremy Cervantes.
1: Yeah?
2: He said it's probably when he was in the parking lot of the Power Man 5000 show, and Spider, the lead singer, pointed him out and said, "What's up, man? I remember you from the last show."
1: Okay, cool.
2: Ray Belcher said watching his son being born.
1: Okay.
2: But that's kind of like gross too, isn't it?
1: Yeah, there's like goop all over the place.
2: They are goopy.
1: Yeah.
2: Cowboy said one of the coolest things is I got to hang out with Billy Gibson and ZZ Top in Austin, Texas.
1: That would be Billy Gibbons, but okay.
2: He said Gibson, so that's not my fault. He wrote, look, see the paper? He wrote Gibson, so don't blame me. Don't shoot the messenger.
1: I hung out with Billy Gibson.
2: Billy Gibson,
1: sure,
2: just like
1: you hung out with a guy from ZZ Top.
2: Yeah, see, Billy Gibson might just be his friend from high school.
1: Right, exactly.
2: Melissa said, "Oh, this is a cool one from Melissa." She said the coolest thing that happened to her was reconnecting with her high school sweetheart after 47 years when she happened upon them at a Stripes in Stanton, Texas.
1: Oh, okay then.
2: Wow, your high school sweetheart after 47 years.
1: Uh huh.
2: That is. Oh, yeah. Love that. Tony Love said he won a car from Wrench Apart.
1: Wow.
2: That's cool.
1: Okay.
2: Peter Smith said he won the second annual Carino's Culinary Olympics, and he got himself a trip to Italy where he met Willem Dafoe on his flight into Rome.
1: Wow.
2: He said he's surprisingly short.
1: Okay.
2: That's really cool.
1: Yeah, it's very cool.
2: That's a bunch of cool stuff in one.
1: Mm-hmm.
2: Aaron Holt said he's fixing to be 9 years clean, and he met Cold Chamber and Rob Zombie.
1: Okay.
2: Very cool. Rowan said the coolest thing to happen to him was hanging out with Sebastian Bach and his wife and kid. He said he drank wine on their tour bus for hours and just talked about life, and it was so cool. It was right after a show of his back in 2018.
1: Nice.
2: I love that. And one more.
1: Okay.
2: Ooh, from Frank Morrison. He said Shinedown came to their base in Iraq, and he got to eat lunch with them.
1: Oh, that's fantastic.
2: I love that.
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0: most music and the most fun in the mornings. It's The Rock Show with Chrissy and Wes. Up there, on the horizon, lies a vast and empty place. It's The Rock Show's Field of Fucks, and it is barren.
1: Well, Chrissy, I'm sure you spent the weekend watching the NBA finals and
2: stuff,
1: all that good stuff.
2: I had it going on the whole weekend.
1: Semifinals or whatever it was.
2: Mm-hmm.
1: It is the actual finals is going to be the Knicks and the Spurs.
2: Okay.
1: I'm going to tell you about the Knicks.
2: All right.
1: Because the Knicks is a weird name. What do you think a Nick is?
2: I have no idea.
1: Well, it's short for Knickerbocker.
2: Okay, that could be a lie. I have no idea. I really don't know. Are the Knicks a real team?
1: They actually are.
2: Okay.
1: But I looked up the name because myself, I was wondering, you know, I knew it was the New York Knickerbockers. I knew it was an old name that had been around forever, but I never really knew what a Knickerbocker was.
2: Okay.
1: And this is actually, I think, kind of fascinating, especially since a lot of people will be watching the ball game. Well, with the Spurs in it and everything.
2: Yeah.
1: Knickerbockers was the name of the shorts that the Dutch settlers who arrived in New York wore.
2: Oh, okay.
1: Seriously.
2: All right.
1: The team is named after a pair of shorts.
2: That's kind of weird.
1: Everybody can look this up. I realize that I've pulled Chrissy's legs on a lot of things like this before.
2: Uh-huh.
1: But basically, we have the shorts versus the Spurs.
2: Interesting.
1: In the NBA Finals.
2: All right. Okay.
1: So we're looking at a chance of rain throughout the week.
2: Yeah.
1: And hot temperatures, and that generally can mean some, big thunderstorms and stuff like
2: mm-hmm.
1: that. Well, keep this in mind. Also, scientists say, watch out. We could have a crazy hurricane season, and we should watch for power outages and deadly conditions.
2: Oh, great. Awesome. That sounds great. The power outage part. I hope that our power system can handle it, man. You know?
1: The deadly conditions doesn't bother you at all?
2: I mean, the deadly conditions come with the power outages, you know? I don't know. I'm worried about that.
1: Here's the problem. Last year, there were no hurricanes that made landfall. So people are like, whatever.
2: Mm.
1: Because they don't remember how bad it could get.
2: Yeah.
1: And now, whether you believe it's for good or for bad, there's not much left of FEMA, so there's not going to be much organization to get you help.
2: Oh, that's not good.
1: So there might be some people there that are having a pretty rough time for this hurricane season. Gotta watch out for that.
2: Fingers crossed it's not that bad.
1: And I wanted to take credit for something that I did.
2: Oh.
1: And if you did not know, I am responsible for squirtable sour cream.
2: You're responsible for squirtable sour cream.
1: Yeah. Oh, yeah.
2: Okay.
1: Yeah, it was something I complained about on the radio for a decade, and then they finally came out with squirtable sour cream.
2: So it's all thanks to you.
1: Yes, it is.
2: Okay. I've actually got some in my fridge right now.
1: I wish they had a smaller hole on that, you know, because it comes out like rounder than a...
2: It comes out in a big old gloop.
1: Yeah, it's bigger than a toothpaste,
2: mm-hmm.
1: you know, thing like that. I would like it to be a little more gentle.
2: Okay.
1: Just a little bit.
2: All right.
1: Now, here's my second request.
2: Mm-hmm.
1: I know some of you like your guacamole.
2: Oh, yeah.
1: You like it with it big chunks in it.
2: Yeah.
1: But it would be nice if there was a nice smooth guacamole and a squeeze thing as well.
2: Oh, a squeezable guac.
1: I need some squeezable guacamole.
2: I don't think that's too big of an ask.
1: So I'm going to start complaining about it again and again until it happens, and then you guys can thank me all over again.
2: All right.
0: And so the voices echo across the desolate and unfertile plain, unheard but unto themselves. This has been The Rock Show's Field of Fucks. 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
1: Yes, it's the Christmas edition.
2: More Christmas jokes.
1: Yeah, it's a little rougher than even the regular ones.
2: Oh, no.
1: But I made a commitment, and I'm going to see it through.
2: All right, man.
1: Christmas jokes for the kids every Friday all the way through Christmas.
2: Oh, boy.
1: All right, then.
2: Mm-hmm.
1: You ready?
2: I'm so ready.
1: Why is your brow furrowed?
2: I can't
1: Don't
2: wait.
1: Don't furrow your brow
2: I
1: at me.
2: I love a good Christmas joke.
1: Your face is going to stick that way.
2: I don't even care anymore.
1: You don't want that
2: I don't even care. Go ahead. Get it done.
1: Chrissy.
2: What?
1: Why did Rudolph flunk out of high school? Chrissy, I'm asking you, why did Rudolph, you know, he's a red-nosed reindeer.
2: Yeah.
1: Why did he flunk out of high school?
2: I don't know.
1: Because he went down in history.
2: Okay. God, Wes. Stupid. Went down in
0: this
2: history.
0: Has been Great Moments in Dad Jokery.
1: Oh, my God.
2: Oh.
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1: Each day, The Rock Show challenges two idiots to enter the ring of stupidity. But only one will leave with the title of The Dumbass of the Day.
2: A Florida man is facing charges after police say he used a chainsaw to break into a store and steal about $12,000 worth of Pokemon cards.
3: That is a lot of cards.
2: We've had a lot of Pokemon card theft on here, actually.
3: I know. People think the Pokemon cards are pretty much money.
2: Right? Yep. Authorities say 33-year-old Clayton Warren first tried smashing the hurricane-proof window with a rock before cutting a triangle into the glass with a chainsaw, and then he climbed inside. Wow, that sounds so dangerous.
3: Yeah, and a little loud.
2: Yeah. Investigators say he also managed to cut himself during the break-in,
3: yes,
2: leaving behind blood evidence at the scene. Surveillance cameras reportedly captured not only the burglary, but also Warren's car and license plate, making the case pretty easy for detectives.
3: Okay.
2: Yeah.
3: All right, now I've got a situation here where there's a couple of things going on.
2: Okay.
3: First off, you've got a chiropractor who's always making bad jokes on his billboard.
2: Oh.
3: And one of them said he was a licensed crack dealer. Because the chiropractors, they crack your joints and everything.
2: Okay, that's kind of cute.
3: Well, some guy tried to destroy a sign, and he said it was because he was a concerned citizen.
2: Uh-huh.
3: And he didn't want this guy selling crack.
2: Oh, my goodness.
3: That or he was tired of all the puns.
2: Probably
3: one
2: that.
3: Or the
2: Probably
3: other.
2: That.
0: Who will be proven to have a brain powered entirely by dial-up internet? Find out your winner for the Dumbass of the Day today at 8:35 on The Rock Show. 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
3: On the way, strange headlines and weirder endings. 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

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Oh, so good. 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I'm just hungry. It's The Rock Show with Chrissy and Wes. The Hard Rock interviews and latest rock news. 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

0: 96.5, The Rock, San Angelo's rock station. It's like the four horsemen of the apocalypse, if there were only three of them. This is Random Shit.
1: The 100 tallest mountains in the world are all located in Asia.
2: Interesting.
1: They also have pretty good Asian food there.
2: Okay. Thank you, Wes. What do you know?
0: If you keep walking around, eventually you're bound to step in some. It's more Random Shit.
1: I know a lot of Asian trivia.
2: Yeah, you do.
1: Yeah.
2: Thank you.
1: Got good Asian food there. Very good.
2: Okay. Jeff Bezos' Blue Origin rocket blew up on the launch pad, Wes.
1: Oh, no.
2: Even worse, Katy Perry was not on board.
1: Oh no.
2: Dang it.
1: That is bad.

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1: Here's more random s***.
2: Sorry.
0: This one's ripped from the headlines.
2: Okay.
0: Ripped from the headlines.
2: All right.
0: Vanilla Ice will perform at a concert celebrating the nation's 250th birthday.
2: Oh, boy.
0: Right now, it's a complete secret what song you'll play.
2: Yeah, I wonder.
1: You just rode a hilarious horse to Laugh Town. This has been The Rock Show's Random Shit. This is The Rock Show.
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1: 96.5, The Rock, partly cloudy today with a high of 90 degrees.
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1: All right, now, what do we do there?
2: Well, you got to lock your door, maybe tell a neighbor. 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
1: hire
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1: Hire a ninja, maybe one of those.
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1: But it's well spent.
2: Right.
1: All right, we have your codes for the Foo Fighters in Cleveland.

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It's Monday after a short week, and you know what? It can be a little tough. So just be proud of how far you've come today. How about that? On the way is Good Thing, Bad Thing on The Rock Show.

0: Good morning, Whatever-bubbas. It's the Rock Show with Chrissy and Wes. Why think for yourself when the Rock Show can do it for you? This is Good Thing, Bad Thing.
1: You know, Chrissy, I'll come right out and say I don't have much faith in you.
2: You know, that doesn't surprise me. I am not surprised a bit.
1: But I do think you're going to pass this test.
2: Okay.
1: I've got three of America's most misspelled words.
2: Oh, no.
1: I think you'll be able to spell these.
2: Okay.
1: I actually think that you will.
2: I don't know.
1: Let's start with through, as in going through a tunnel.
2: Okay.
1: Going
2: through a tunnel. I got that one.
1: All right, what do you got?
2: There you go.
1: T-H-R-O-U-G-H, through.
2: Got
1: all right.
2: That one.
1: Correct, you got Aha. That one right there. Number two, favorite.
2: I got that one, too.
1: Favorite, let me see. Favorites, favorites.
2: Favorite.
1: F-A-V-O-R-I-T-E. Good job, Chrissy.
2: Yay.
1: And the number one most misspelled word, and trust me, it's because of the people who usually use it and say it.
2: Okay.
1: Is bougie. Spell bougie. How bougie. Would you spell bougie?
2: Like this.
1: B-O-U. Oh, you put a J instead of a G.
2: I always do a J. You can't spell with a J?
1: It's B-O-U-G-I-E for
2: bougie. Oh, okay. Well, I don't ever say bougie anyway.
1: How disappointing.
2: How bougie.
1: I guess we're going to have to call that a bad thing.
2: Yeah, whatever.
3: Bad thing.
2: I don't feel bad about spelling that one wrong.
1: Moving on.
2: All right.
1: You're still a bit of a fan of The Simpsons.
2: Yes, I love The Simpsons. I actually watched this weekend.
1: They're going to do three new episodes of The Simpsons, but they're going to be exclusive to Disney Plus.
2: Oh, that kind of sucks.
1: I don't like that at all.
2: I don't either, dude. I have had a Disney Plus membership multiple times, and I keep getting it and then going, I don't need that. But it's The Simpsons that I want, so.
1: I know.
2: Now I'm going to have to get it again just to watch those, because I have to. So this is a bad thing.
1: I don't
2: thing.
1: Like, you know what? I'm kind of a completist, you know what I mean? I'm mm-hmm. going to have everything in a box set
2: yes.
1: or something like that.
2: Yep.
1: And knowing that part of this thing is in one place
2: I don't
1: and
2: like
1: part
2: that.
1: Of this. Yeah.
2: I don't like it at all.
1: I hate it.
3: Bad thing.
2: Ugh.

0: Chrissy. You're looking to make a dollar or two.
1: Oh, yeah. Always,
0: have you thought about selling feet juice?
1: Feet juice?
0: Feet juice.
1: Nope, but tell me about it, because I'm thinking about it now. Go ahead. What do I got to do?
0: This is actually happening at some of those anime cons and stuff.
1: Oh, no.
0: You got one of those people that's popular.
1: Uh-huh.
0: I don't know if you call them an influencer or an anime person.
1: Yeah,
0: or whatever
1: they are, yeah.
0: And they will soak their feet in fruit juice, bottle it.
1: Oh, no.
0: And the kids buy it to drink.
1: Oh, that's disgusting.
0: In fact, I saw one of the pictures of somebody drinking it from the tap. The toe tap.
1: That is so gross.
0: Just dripping fruit juice from their feet.
1: Okay, now how much money are we talking, though?
0: I think it's good money. I think it's very good money. But can you believe it's happening?
1: It is gross. I know that there's ladies out there that sell their bath water and stuff, though, you know?
0: So
1: it's nasty. I don't think I'm going to be selling any feet juice, dude.
0: No feet juice.
1: I don't think so.
0: What if it's grape? Does the flavor of the juice matter?
1: I do like grape.
0: What about a nice creme raspberry?
1: That doesn't sound so bad, but I think I'm going to keep my shoes on.
0: Okay.
1: Yeah, no thanks.
2: Bad thing.
3: Now you know the score. This is Good Thing, Bad Thing on a rock show. This is the rock show.
0: On the way in the smoking pole, what's your pet's most suspicious behavior? You know those rascals are up to something.
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2: With us on the phone is our friend Mary Jane. Mary, we wanted to know about the dynamic that where your brother accused you of trying to poison him
3: at Thanksgiving dinner. What happened?
2: What happened?
4: Yeah. And not just him. He accused me of trying to poison pretty much everybody,
3: Oh my gosh.
4: So he was late. My kids had already eaten before he got there, and I might have eaten a little bit. I don't remember. It was before I got my gallbladder taken out, and I was not doing too well.
2: Okay, all right.
4: So I didn't eat in front of him, and I was in the living room talking with the mother of his children, and I heard him, he had my mom cornered in the kitchen, and he was like, I didn't see her eat any of it. I didn't see your kids eat any of it. And he's like, and I look at her, I'm like, well, is he really doing what I think he's doing? And she's like, can you just go in there and try it?
3: So he thought you were poisoning him.
4: Yeah, I guess. I went in there and I'm like, are you serious right now? And he's like, just

0: fry the turkey. And I'm like, okay. So I took a bite and I'm like, and he's, I'm looking at him like, okay. And he's like, the dark meat too.
1: Oh my God.
2: Oh my God, Mary Jane.
1: That is so much drama.
2: I hope all your relationships are healed by now. We just wanted to take an opportunity to say thank you for answering all our questions. And we're naming you a super rock and rock
1: yeah,
2: star.
1: Yeah, thank you, Mary Jane. Oh. You're the best.
0: Oh, thank you. Okay, yeah. I'll do what I can.
3: Congratulations, you legend. You have earned the title of the Rock Show's Super Rockin' Rockstar. Yeah.
4: Rock Show's Super Rockin' Rockstar.
3: Yeah. It's like a clown car emptying out into your ears. It's the Rock Show with Chrissy and Wes.

0: 96.5, The Rock, San Angelo's rock station. When questions have to be answered, it's you to the rescue. 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
1: Well, we've been looking forward to this one because we like the pets.
2: Yes, we love pets.
1: We like the dogs, the cats. We're kind of indifferent towards the iguanas.
2: Yeah, birds are okay too.
1: I'm just saying. Our question is, what's your pet's most suspicious behavior?
2: Baffling.
1: We'll get this started with the Rock Show Road Crew. We get together every Sunday. We'd love to have you join sometime.
2: Do it.
1: Here you go. Steve and Kelly, you got a lot of pets. What's your pet's most suspicious behavior?
3: Well, our new puppy rips ass like nobody's business. I swear she is pooping all over the house.
2: Oh, no.
3: And she's not. She just farts really, really bad.
2: Smelly dog. Okay.
1: Cousin Ronnie, what's your pet's most suspicious behavior?
4: When I walk into the room where they're at, and they kind of look and they tiptoe around. I'm like, okay, you did something. So now it's Easter. I got to find the little magic surprise.
1: Stephanie, what's your pet's most suspicious behavior?
5: He's just so cute. He will get up on his hind legs and just beg and just be sweet. And I can be totally mad at him because he's whining or whatever.
2: But, yep.
1: There you go. And Jeremy, what's your pet's most suspicious behavior?
6: Well, we just recently got a rat. And my dachshund, which, as you know, they really like to hunt.
1: Yes.
2: Oh, no.
6: And the youngest dachshund, female, she likes to just slowly try to creep into that same room, but we catch her every time. We catch her to try to get to that room where the rat cage is.
2: Oh, no. Yeah.
6: She'll slowly catch her, and then she'll wait, and then she'll check around to see if anybody's around.
1: Oh, no.
6: She really wants to get to the rat.
1: Dachshunds were bred pretty much for that. That was an owner mistake.
2: Oh, no.
6: Yep. Yeah.
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1: More suspicious and peculiar pets on the way. On the other side, it's your dumbass of the day.
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1: It's Chrissy and Wes from The Rock Show on the smoking poll today. What's your pet's most suspicious behavior?
2: All right, let's start with Mac. Mm. He said the side eye.
1: Okay.
2: That's a good one.
1: All right.
2: I love the side eye from a dog. Emily said hiding underneath the couch as soon as I come in the front door.
1: Uh-oh.
2: She said that always means that they're up to something.
1: There was some hijinks happening.
2: I love this answer from Julie. She said, my chihuahua, Jordan,
1: mm-hmm.
2: her chihuahua's name is Jordan.
1: Okay.
2: She said, likes to think he's sneaky and tries to get into the bathroom trash if we forget to close the door, and he shreds stuff all over the house.
1: Okay.
2: Naughty.
1: Jordan.
2: Jordan. Jordan the chihuahua. Kimmy Ramone said her pet's most suspicious behavior is when she says, want some, and they don't come quickly. That must mean that they are too involved in their foolishness to hear that there's food.
1: Yes.
2: Yes, they're up
1: exactly.
2: to something. Drew Munoz said, my German shepherd creeps onto my bed very slowly so she doesn't wake me up.
1: Mm.
2: He said, I pretended to be asleep once and caught her doing it.
1: Okay.
2: Cute. Brandy Tadlock said their dog, Dora, steals all of their stuff and hides it in her kennel. She said shoes, clothes, headsets. She said then she guards it like a dragon.
1: Wow. Yeah.
2: That's cute. Claysa said, when I walk down the hall and my dog comes running out of the bathroom with her head down and her tail tucked, she said that she knows she's in there snacking on the litter box. We call those kitty crunchies, Lisa.
1: Oh, yeah, kitty cookies.
2: Gross.
1: Yeah.
2: Sarah Blakely said they used to have a bird that would yell, "Fuck off." And it would also call the dog's names in her dad's voice just to confuse everybody.
1: Okay,
2: that
1: then.
2: That is suspicious.
1: Uh-huh.
2: And Bjorn said the most suspicious behavior of his dog is that he waits till he's asleep, and then he puts on a beret and sunglasses and lights a cheap French cigarette and studies maps.
1: Okay.
2: He thinks that he might be plotting world domination.
1: All right. Thank you, Bjorn. We appreciate you going to your creative writing class. Thank you. Thank you for that.
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1: It's Chrissy and Wes from The Rock Show. Today on the Smoking Pole, what's your pet's most suspicious behavior?
2: All right, let's start with Kendra. Mm-hmm. She said her cat starts smacking her lips, and that's how she knows she's about to throw up.
1: Cat smacks its lips? Do your cats do that?
2: No.
1: They just throw up.
2: They just puke. Yeah,
1: they don't give you any warning at all.
2: Yeah, they're total jerks.
1: Okay.
2: Janessa said her cat got mad about a baby gate and walked into her bedroom and peed on the carpet while making eye contact.
1: Oh, no.
2: That's vicious, dude.
1: Yeah.
2: Lisa said her dog hides under the bed whenever she gets caught trying to eat bugs. You know, I thought that's what dogs were good for, eat the bugs.
1: Yeah, I kind of count on my outdoor cat to do a little bit of that.
2: Take care of the bugs, yeah. Right. Curtis says anytime he sees his cat, he knows she's up to something.
1: Yeah. Okay.
2: Brandon said that their cat opens drawers. He said if you catch her, she immediately pretends she wasn't doing anything. Courtney Headley said their dog Bella hates delivery people, and the USPS might as well be the devil.
1: Okay, then.
2: Andy said their tuxedo cat likes to sneak attack her little sister.
1: Mm-hmm.
2: James said every morning before going outside, his dog checks the office to see if there's any trash she can raid while he's at work. Sneaky.
1: Yeah?
2: Whitney said her cat's most suspicious behavior is that she scratches the carpet and walls like she's trying to tunnel out.
1: Yes. Yeah. My dog was doing that last night, scratching on a little rug we had in front of the chair, and it was making that sound, and my wife accused me of...
2: of letting one rip?
1: Yeah.
2: Oh, you probably were.
1: I was like, no, the dog is ripping carpet.
2: Yeah. Oh, come on now, though. How many times have you blamed the dog?
1: It's never happened.
2: Okay.
1: Yeah. Zero times.
2: I don't believe that. Craig Lehmer, back to this. He said his pet's most suspicious behavior is that recently he told her to stay out of the mud, and she took that as a personal challenge.
1: Okay.
2: Did not stay out of the mud.
1: Went into the mud.
2: Mm-hmm. Stephanie said her donkey secretly relocates bricks around the property, but she's never actually caught him doing it.
1: Wait a second.
2: He picks up bricks and moves them.
1: Wait a second.
2: Her donkey. Yeah.
1: Who has a donkey?
2: Stephanie.
1: Stephanie Stewart
2: has a donkey.
1: Okay.
2: I need to ask
1: her
2: about
1: that.
2: Now
1: we know.
2: Donkeys move bricks. Weird.
1: Yeah, I had no idea.
2: Dolly said...
1: Well, the mason ones, too.
2: Okay.
1: Some of them just work on minor plumbing problems.
2: Right. Okay. Sorry. Dolly, back to this, said...
1: Sorry, I'm imagining a donkey in kind of an old school plumber's uniform.
2: Okay.
1: Carrying a little toolbox.
2: Thank you. Dolly said the second her back door opens, her dogs sprint to the neighbor's fence to cause problems. Just instantly.
1: Okay.
2: Catherine said when the cats come galloping through the house all fully fluffed out, she knows that something expensive was just knocked over.
1: Uh-huh.
2: Love that.
1: Right.
2: Hey, once again, guys, we're talking about the most suspicious behaviors our pets have.
1: Right.
2: Preston said his dog licks his balls.

0: for 30 minutes straight.
1: Okay, that makes two of us.
0: Oh, gross. Oh, my gosh.
1: Well, the dog asked me to.
0: Ashley said that her cat sits facing the corner at 3 a.m. like she's receiving some kind of weird instructions.
1: Okay.
0: Creepy. And Kevin said every time he loses a sock, his Labrador suddenly looks very nervous. I love these.
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2: 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The Rock.

I just flipped the coin and you're going to have good luck today. You're welcome. Maybe you can hang out a little bit with us. Your random stuff is next on The Rock Show.

0: 96.5, The Rock, San Angelo's rock station. It's like the four horsemen of the apocalypse, if there were only three of them. This is Random Shit.
1: The 100 tallest mountains in the world are all located in Asia.
2: Interesting.
1: They also have pretty good Asian food there.
2: Okay, thank you, Wes. But what do you know?
0: If you keep walking around, eventually you're bound to step in some. It's more Random Shit.
1: I know a lot of Asian trivia.
2: Yeah, you do.
1: Yeah.
2: Thank you.
1: Got good Asian food there. Very good.
2: Okay. Jeff Bezos' Blue Origin rocket blew up on the launch pad, Wes.
1: Oh, no.
2: Even worse, Katy Perry was not on board.
1: Oh, no.
2: Dang it.
1: That is bad, Chrissy. No.
0: Here's more Random Sh**.
2: Sorry.
1: This one's ripped from the headlines.
2: Okay.
1: Ripped from the headlines.
2: All
1: right. Vanilla Ice will perform at a concert celebrating the nation's 250th birthday.
2: Oh, boy.
1: Right now, it's a complete secret what song he'll play.
2: Yeah, I wonder.
0: You just rode a hilarious horse to Laugh Town. This has been The Rock Show's Random Shit. This is The Rock Show.
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0: moments in dad jokery.
1: All right, Chrissy, settle in. This is going to be fun right here.
2: Okay.
1: A guy is walking down the street, and he sees a store called Nothing But Bees. Nothing But Bees.
2: Nothing But Bees.
1: Yeah, they're selling bees in there in case you want to get like a hive together or something like
2: that. Okay.
1: And he walks in there, and he says, "Hello, proprietor. I would like some bees, but I only got enough money for 10 bees.
2: Bees, please."
1: And the proprietor says, "Well, let me get you some bees."
2: Oh.
1: So he goes and he gets a little jar right there.
2: Mm-hmm.
1: And he says, "Well, it's a nice day we're having, isn't it?"
2: The bee proprietor is weird.
1: Yeah. And he goes, "Yeah, it's a pretty nice day, but could you get my bees? I need 10 bees."
2: Uh-huh.
1: And the guy goes, "Certainly." And he starts counting them out. He goes, "One bee, two bees. Oh, that is a nice tie you are wearing. Is that Prada?" And the guy's, "No, it's my wife just got it to me. Now, the bees."
2: Mm-hmm.
1: And he goes, "Oh, yes, three bees,
2: mm-hmm.
1: four bees, five bees, six bees."
2: Yes.
1: "Oh, it's certainly strange what's going on in politics these days."
2: Oh.
1: And the guy goes, "Yeah, it's really strange, but
2: Give me the bees.
1: Give me the bees." And the guy goes, "Oh, yes, sir. Seven bees, eight bees, nine bees, 10 bees, 11 bees. Here are your 11 bees, sir." And the guy says, "I only wanted 10 bees. And the proprietor says, "Oh, that last one's a freebie."
2: Oh, Wes. That, oh my God. All of that for that, dude. Oh, dude, I'm not forgiving you, man.
0: This has been Great Moments in Dad Jokery.
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1: It's time for one unfortunate soul to pull the finger of destiny and be crowned the dumbass of the day on The Rock Show.
2: A 33-year-old man named Clayton Warren in Florida is facing charges after cops say he used a chainsaw to break into a store and steal about $12,000 worth of Pokemon cards.
3: Oh, no!
2: First, he tried to smash through the hurricane-proof window with a rock, and that did not work very well. So he pulled out a chainsaw, a cut-

0: A triangle into the glass and then climbed inside.
1: Okay.
0: He also cut himself during the break-in and left a whole bunch of blood all over the place.
1: Oh, if it's at the point where it's dripping, that's not good.
0: It probably wasn't good at all. Probably needed a little help afterwards.
1: Yeah.
0: Surveillance cameras also captured not only the burglary, but his car and his license plate.
1: Wow.
0: Of course, he's got blood all over the place, so it's very, very, very simple to find old Clayton.
1: Okay. I got one of those places there that puts the smart aleck remarks on their sign.
0: Mm, yeah.
1: The chiropractor place.
0: We got a guy around here that does those.
1: Yeah, you know, it's the, hey, we're not all that we're cracked up to be. Things things like that. He's making the chiropractor cracking jokes. Well, his last one said licensed crack dealer.
0: That's funny.
1: So 23-year-old Benjamin Fraigle, he didn't realize it was a chiropractic joke, or at least that's what he told authorities.
0: Uh-huh.
1: So he smashed the sign with bricks and a tree branch. And when the cops showed up, he said, I was just being a concerned citizen, trying to stop some criminal activity.
0: Yeah.
1: We think, because we looked at him, and he doesn't look that crazy.
0: Looks pretty normal.
1: We think he just got tired of the puns. And tore the thing up.
0: He just drove him nuts.
1: So there you go.
0: And the winner is... Oh, it's the Chainsaw Maniac.
1: Okay, Chainsawzard.
0: Yeah, okay.
1: Did I get it right?
0: You're close enough.
1: Am I a Pokemon fella now?
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0: died and you just stood there. I died and you watched. I died and you walked by and said no.
1: 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Up there, on the horizon, lies a vast and empty place. 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
2: Well, Chrissy, I'm sure you spent the weekend watching the NBA finals and
3: stuff.
2: Oh,
3: yeah. All that good stuff. I had it going on the whole weekend.
2: Semifinals or whatever it was.
3: Mm-hmm.
2: It is the actual finals is going to be the Knicks and the Spurs.
3: Okay.
2: I'm going to tell you about the Knicks.
3: All right.
2: Because the Knicks is a weird name. What do you think a Nick is?
3: No idea.
2: Well, it's short for Knickerbocker.
3: Okay, that could be a lie. I have no idea. I really don't know. Are the Knicks a real team?
2: They actually are.
3: Okay.
2: But I looked up the name because myself, I was wondering, you know, I knew it was the New York Knickerbockers. I knew it was an old name that had been around forever, but I never really knew what a Knickerbocker was.
3: Okay.
2: And this is actually, I think, kind of fascinating, especially since a lot of people will be watching the ball game. Well, with the Spurs in it and everything.
3: Yeah.
2: Knickerbockers was the name of the shorts that the Dutch settlers who arrived in New York wore.
3: Oh, okay.
2: Seriously.
3: All right.
2: The team is named after a pair of shorts.
3: That's kind of weird.
2: Everybody can look this up. I realize that I've pulled Chrissy's legs on a lot of things like this before.
3: Uh-huh.
2: But basically, we have the shorts versus the Spurs.

0: in the NBA Finals.
1: All right. Okay.
0: So we're looking at a chance of rain throughout the week.
1: Yeah.
0: And hot temperatures, and that generally can mean some, big thunderstorms and stuff like
1: mm-hmm.
0: that. Well, keep this in mind. Also, scientists say, watch out. We could have a crazy hurricane season, and we should watch for power outages and deadly conditions.
1: Oh, great. Awesome. That sounds great. The power outage part. I hope that our power system can handle it, man. You know?
0: The deadly conditions doesn't bother you at all?
1: The deadly conditions come with the power outages, you know? I don't know. I'm worried about that.
0: Hey, here's the problem. Last year, there were no hurricanes that made landfall, so people are like, whatever, because they don't remember how bad it could get.
1: Yeah.
0: And now, whether you believe it's for good or for bad, there's not much left of FEMA, so there's not going to be much organization to get you help.
1: Oh, that's not good.
0: So there might be some people there that are having a pretty rough time for this hurricane season. You got to watch out for that.
1: Fingers crossed it's not that bad.
0: And I wanted to take credit for something that I did.
1: Oh.
0: And if you did not know, I am responsible for squirtable sour cream.
1: You're responsible for squirtable sour cream.
0: Yeah. Oh, yeah.
1: Okay.
0: Yeah, it was something I complained about on the radio for a decade, and then they finally came out with squirtable sour cream.
1: So it's all thanks to you.
0: Yes, it is.
1: Okay. I've actually got some in my fridge right now.
0: I wish they had a smaller hole on that, you know, because it comes out like rounder than a...
1: It comes out in a big old gloop.
0: Yeah, it's bigger than a toothpaste, you know, thing like that. I would like it to be a little more gentle.
1: Okay.
0: Just a little bit.
1: All right.
0: Now, here's my second request.
1: Mm-hmm.
0: I know some of you like your guacamole.
1: Oh, yeah.
0: You like it with it, big chunks in it.
1: Yeah.
0: But it would be nice if there was a nice smooth guacamole and a squeeze thing as well.
1: Oh, a squeezable guac.
0: I need some squeezable guacamole.
1: I don't think that's too big of an ask.
0: So I'm going to start complaining about it again and again until it happens, and then you guys can thank me all over again.
1: All right.
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1: All right, here we go. 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

0: It's the White Stripes, Seven Nation Army on this Monday morning. And boy, am I already having a case of the Mondays. I could not spell anything this morning when I was filling out a note for my kid going to school. And it made me feel not so smart. Right? And Google released a list of words that Americans struggle spelling the most ahead of the National Spelling Bee, which is coming up. And honestly, some of these are pretty rough. Apparently, people are searching how to spell words like congratulations, camouflage, and somehow Florida made the list, too. The state where half the weird news comes from. But the real concern is the slang words. People are Googling how to spell bro. Come on, bro. You want to spell bro? I said I wasn't feeling so smart this morning, but bro, I can spell bro. Three letters. That's it. Other people are struggling with T. As in gossip, not the drink. Somewhere right now, somebody is confidently spelling T-D-L-E, like, you know, like a golf tee. So now I want to know, what's something you never spell correctly, like no matter what? Mine's different. Like restaurant, spell check has basically become life for me when I try to spell restaurant. I told you, I'm not that smart. Don't make fun of me. I can spell cat, at least. And bro, I got Blur coming up. Got AC/DC on the way. Plus, we're going to hear the new one from 3 Days Grace. And I got more details now you can win that Foo Fighters Flyaway. Don't go anywhere.
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Darn right it talks. Money talks, and we got some money for you. 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All right. We got new music now from 3 Days Grace. Here is their new song. It's called Don't Want to Go Home Tonight.

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0: coming out. And so we're going to dive deep into that. Thursday night, the legendary Henry Rollins. Yes, that Henry Rollins, he's going to be on the show. Wednesday night, Amy Lee from Evanescence. And tomorrow, Jimmy Chamberlain from the Smashing Pumpkins. It's a big week, man. So we got to get through Monday night together. So don't be late, man. Loudwire night starts at 7 o'clock. We will ease into the week together.
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It's the offspring and the kids aren't all right, as you're probably going to want to leave the kids with grandma, because they're going to be going to Cleveland to see the Foo Fighters perform live. Your next shot at winning that flyaway coming up a little after 2 o'clock. 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

looks like China just held the world's first humanoid robot fighting tournament. So we're getting closer to robot UFC, which is going to be fun. I got another exciting episode of Dig This coming up in about 7 minutes. But first, Jelly Roll needs a favor.

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0: roll the great and powerful Oz, Ozzy Osbourne, on this Monday morning, as it is time now for another exciting episode of Dig This, as I got something that I know you can dig, man. As we're gearing up for the big UFC fight at the White House, China is holding humanoid robot fighting competitions. Complete with the human referee and robots throwing punches and karate chops and all sorts of stuff. It's one of those stories where part of me thinks it's actually really cool, and then the other part of me thinks exactly how every sci-fi movie starts before humanity gets vaporized. You know, the robots are designed to move and react like humans, which somehow makes the whole thing even creepier. And you know somebody's already betting on these things online somewhere. Like, it's only a matter of time before DraftKings has, like, robot knockout of the night or something, which sounds pretty cool. Yeah. Also, can we be honest? Humans are absolutely going to ruin this immediately. Like, within 6 months, somebody's going to make one of those mods and mod a robot in their garage and then strap fireworks to it and live stream it on TikTok. I guarantee it. Actually, I'll bet on it. I'll shake on it right now. Pretty wild seeing technology reach the point where robots are now fighting each other for entertainment while the rest of us eat tacos and scroll memes on the couch. The future is pretty weird, man. There you go. Let's dig this as I got Rise Against coming up. Plus, more details now. You can win $500. Don't go anywhere.
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1: Getting creepy with Stone Temple Pilots on this Monday morning with BKC. Not trying to be creepy, but, you know, you wouldn't mind if you said hello every once in a while. You're always welcome to reach out to me. Questions, comments, concerns. Maybe you got a real dirty joke you want to share. I'm always a big fan of a good dirty joke. You could always reach out to me anytime via our app, okay? All right. Please do, because I'm lonely. I got Trapped coming up, plus a new one from Papa Roach. But first, it's Van Halen.

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got to give a big shout out to our winners for the Upheaval Festival Flyaway. Got our buddy Jeremy Schultz, Zoe Larson, and Jenilyn Elkins, all three winners of the Upheaval Festival Flyaway. Going to see this next band live this July in Grand Rapids, Michigan. One of the headliners for the Upheaval Fest. It's Papa Roach with new music. Here's Wake Up Calling.

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the new album that just dropped this past Friday, jam-packed with 18 songs. One of the 18 songs from Shinedown, it's Safe and Sound. You can pick up a copy of their new album, 8, available now. All right, featuring that song you just heard. Hey, we're gearing up for the lunch hour. Got the dum-dum of the day coming your way soon. Plus, you got another chance of winning that Foo Fighters flyaway later on this afternoon. But right now, it's a gorgeous day for a white wedding. It's Billy Idol.

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Kicking off the lunch hour with Nirvana as we got your Dum Dum of the Day coming your way here soon. I'll tell you about a guy who decided to make his own crosswalk. He was tired of waiting on the city to do it, so he just went and got a bucket of paint and did it himself. It turns out you're not supposed to do that. I got the full story on the way in about 9 minutes. First, it's Tom Petty.

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0: That's off their latest album, 72 Seasons, The Mighty Metallica, and Screaming Suicide, as it is time now for your Dumb Dumb of the Day. Stupid dummies doing stupid stuff. And today's Dumb Dumb goes to a guy in Virginia. This guy decided waiting for the city to fix traffic problems was taking too long, so he went and got a bucket of paint and a brush. He painted his own crosswalk. Not professionally either. Like, he literally grabbed spray chalk and paint. Went out there like Bob the Builder with unresolved anger issues. And to be fair, the guy says drivers were flying through the area and neighbors have been complaining forever and the city wasn't doing nothing about it. One resident in a wheelchair even said the area was dangerous and totally supported what the guy was doing. So this story's kind of walking the line between a guy being a community hero and absolutely not knowing how government works. The city, however, not impressed by it. He got arrested and could actually face up to a year in jail over this little stunt. Like, imagine explaining that in prison. Like, hey, man, what are you in for? Counterfeit crosswalks. Honestly, though, part of me respects the commitment. Yeah, most people complain online. This dude went full DIY civil engineer. Still, landing him the top spot as our Dumb Dumb of the Day.
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4: Hey, it's Chuck with Loudwire Nights, and man, we have got a jam-packed week ahead of us. On Friday night, Kim Thiel from Soundgarden will be hanging with us. He's got a new memoir coming out, and so we're going to dive deep into that. Thursday night, the legendary Henry Rollins. Yes, that Henry Rollins, he's going to be on the show. Wednesday night, Amy Lee from Evanescence, and tomorrow, Jimmy Chamberlain from the Smashing Pumpkins. It's a big week, man, so we got to get through Monday night together. So don't be late, man. Loudwire Night starts at 7 o'clock. We will ease into the week together.
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also the basis for this band right here, and they just released their album on Friday. 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

pardon me, do you have any Grey Poupon? You remember those commercials? That was a while ago, huh? Grey Poupon mustard. Pepperidge Farm remembers. You know who else remembers? Keanu Reeves. He's old enough to remember Grey Poupon mustard.

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0: those about to rock, we salute you. AC/DC, all part of the lunch hour. Fine dining music as your stuff in your face. A little more than an hour away from your next shot at winning that trip to see the Foo Fighters live in Cleveland. And also check out the Rock Hall of Fame while you're there. 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

and a friend could be traveling to Cleveland to see those guys perform live. Round trip airfare, hotel accommodations, and tickets to the show, plus a little opportunity to go see the Rock Hall of Fame while you're there. Sounds like a pretty fun little trip. You want to win that flyaway to go see the Foo Fighters? Keep listening for your next code word coming up here in less than an hour, a little after 2 o'clock, okay? I got your facts of the day coming up in 7 minutes, but first, Guns N' Roses with Nothin'.

0: Heading home, sweet home with the crew. As it is time now to do some learning, it is time for your facts of the day. Time to feed your brain. The part of the show where you accidentally learn something useful between gas station burritos and bad decisions. Like this one right here. Did you know that taxi and ambulance drivers may have a lower risk of Alzheimer's because constantly navigating roads keeps their brains sharp? So apparently yelling at traffic is healthy too. Oh, this one's fun. Liechtenstein. They won 10 Olympic medals in their history, and every single one of them came from alpine skiing. But that country found one thing, and they committed to it. Liechtenstein. The day Michael Jackson's hair caught fire filming that Pepsi commercial happened exactly halfway through his life. And that is the weirdest math fact that I've heard in a while. There's an old wives' tale that women with heartburn during pregnancy have hairier babies. Which explains a lot about why my mom takes so much Pepcid and Tums. Scientists actually studied it, though, and somehow it turned out to be true. I am kind of a hairy beast. There have only been two documented cases of coyotes killing humans in recorded history. And meanwhile, raccoons act like they're trying daily. You know, beady-eyed little devils. So there you go, your facts of the day. Feeding your brains. I got Five Finger Death Punch coming up. Bush on the way, plus another shot at winning that Foo Fighters Fly Away. Don't go anywhere.
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0: Hey, it's Chuck with Loudwire Nights, and man, we have got a jam-packed week ahead of us. On Friday night, Kim Thiel from Soundgarden will be hanging with us. He's got a new memoir coming out, and so we're going to dive deep into that. Thursday night, the legendary Henry Rollins. Yes, that Henry Rollins, he's going to be on the show. Wednesday night, Amy Lee from Evanescence, and tomorrow, Jimmy Chamberlain from the Smashing Pumpkins. It's a big week, man, so we got to get through Monday night together. So don't be late, man. Loudwire Night starts at 7 o'clock. We will ease into the week together.
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Lincoln Park on this Monday afternoon, where I see a list of possible gifts for high school grads includes a bag of premium dried ramen toppings, because you know that's going to come in handy when they're broke paying off all the college debt. Got new music now from Breaking Benjamin. This is their new song called Something Wicked.

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New music from Ashes to New. That's their new song, Drag Me, on this Monday afternoon as we're gearing up for your next shot and winning that Foo Fighters Fly Away to Cleveland, which I hear is beautiful this time of year. 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Your chance to win that Fly Away coming up here in a mere matter of minutes. But first, it's Aerosmith.

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0: Green Day's got a dilemma, as it is time now for some news that doesn't suck. We got the good news stories making the rounds today. If you're having a case of the Mondays, turn the frown upside down, okay? Here's some positive news for you. Like this one right here. Alaska Airlines crew helped a couple fly into their wedding by asking passengers to write down marriage advice during the flight. And honestly, that's way better than usual in-flight entertainment. And some of the advice included things like be quick to forgive and say sorry often. Meanwhile, one guy probably just wrote, don't share a Facebook account. I learned that the hard way. Next, there's actually a wholesome TikTok trend happening for once. People are sending quick thank you texts to friends after hanging out just to let them know they appreciated the time they spent, which is kind of refreshing, you know, compared to the usual internet chaos. And finally, the internet is obsessed with a guy from Oregon who quit his job, learned to sail from YouTube videos. Good old YouTube University, as I call it. And is now sailing around the world with his cat, Phoenix. The guy has a rare bone disorder and basically decided life was too short to not just go for it. At this point, the cat has probably seen more, I don't know, the world than most of us. See, not every story today has got to involve someone getting arrested in a Walmart parking lot. So there you go. Some news that doesn't suck. All right. Rage Against the Machine coming up. I got Ozzy Osbourne on the way. Plus, we're going to hear that new one from Evanescence. It's all on the way. Don't go anywhere.
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1: All hail the great and powerful Oz. It's Ozzy Osbourne. No more tears on this Monday afternoon as we got new music for you right now from Evanescence. Here's their new track called Who Will You Follow?

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It's new music from Tim Montana off his upcoming new album, The Entire State of Tim Montana. This is his new song called Break Me Down.

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Good afternoon to you. I'm Maggie Meadows. It's not uncommon for bands and artists to partner with a whiskey line or a beer line, product branding. Yeah, you slap a band name on a bottle of booze and fans want it. Coming up, I will share with you some bands that do have their own official alcohol brands. More on that in two songs. It's Nine Inch Nails with As Alive As You Need Me To Be.

0: Okay, over the weekend, I found out that AC/DC no longer has the tequila brand Thunderstruck, and I am mad, first of all, because I did like it. Second of all, I had a bottle, and I wish I wouldn't have drank it and held on to it, because apparently fans are paying big money since the tequila has been discontinued. What a bummer. Other bands that have booze lines, Kiss, they've got cold gin, perfect. Metallica's a blackened American whiskey. I have had that, and I only wanted to try it when I got that bottle years ago, and of course, sharing it with friends. It was gone that night. Iron Maiden do have a Trooper beer, and Motorhead also have a whiskey and lager brand.
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the Scorpions will kick off a Las Vegas residency at Planet Hollywood Casino and Resort. That will kick off in September, and Buck Cherry will be opening for the band.

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3: Hey, it's Chuck with Loudwire Nights, and man, we have got a jam-packed week ahead of us. On Friday night, Kim Thiel from Soundgarden will be hanging with us. 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Thursday night, the legendary Henry Rollins. Yes, that Henry Rollins, he's going to be on the show. Wednesday night, Amy Lee from Evanescence, and tomorrow, Jimmy Chamberlain from the Smashing Pumpkins. It's a big week, man, so we got to get through Monday night together. So don't be late, man. Loudwire Night starts at 7 o'clock. 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
4: 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On Friday night, Kim Thiel from Soundgarden will be hanging with us. He's got a new memoir coming out, and so we're going to dive deep into that. Thursday night, the legendary Henry Rollins. Yes, that Henry Rollins, he's going to be on the show. Wednesday night, Amy Lee from Evanescence, and tomorrow, Jimmy Chamberlain from the Smashing Pumpkins. It's a big week, man, so we got to get through Monday night together. So don't be late, man. Loudwire Night starts at 7 o'clock. 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

We are your home for Loudwire Nights with Chuck Armstrong tonight at 7, and it's pretty cool. Yes, our very own Chuck Armstrong was at the recent Greta Van Fleet show, a very small show in New York City in the Bowery Ballroom. When he was there, he sent me some videos and some pictures. The show looked and sounded incredible, and if you missed it, the band did recently drop a new song. Here's a little listen.

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So I feel like the only time I eat olives is if I am having a martini. I say that today because, well, I may have a martini in celebration of National Olive Day. Yeah, there's always something to celebrate with the National Day calendar. I do like an olive on a hamburger with mayonnaise. Is that weird? And I did see people commenting online about National Olive Day that people like olives on tacos. Not sure about that.

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4: Hey, it's Chuck with Loudwire Nights, and man, we have got a jam-packed week ahead of us. On Friday night, Kim Thiel from Soundgarden will be hanging with us. He's got a new memoir coming out, and so we're going to dive deep into that. Thursday night, the legendary Henry Rollins. Yes, that Henry Rollins. He's going to be on the show. Wednesday night, Amy Lee from Evanescence. And tomorrow, Jimmy Chamberlain from the Smashing Pumpkins. It's a big week, man. So we got to get through Monday night together. So don't be late, man. Loudwire Night starts at 7 o'clock. We will ease into the week together.
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Jacoby Shaddix of Papa Roach called this next song one of the most raw and emotional songs the band has ever written. This is Wake Up Calling.

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So many great tours this summer, including Godsmack. They'll be hitting the road with Dorothy and STP, and AC/DC did extend their massive Power Up tour, and that will resume in July. I think the first show when they head back on the road is in North Carolina.

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More on that in two songs.

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David Lee Roth did confirm a while back that he sold his music publishing catalog. However, he did not disclose the sale price. He did say that he's rich for the first time in his life. Speculation is he sold it for around $60 million to $100 million. It's sleep theory with words are worthless.

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9: 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On Friday night, Kim Thiel from Soundgarden will be hanging with us. 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Yes, that Henry Rollins, he's going to be on the show. Wednesday night, Amy Lee from Evanescence, and tomorrow, Jimmy Chamberlain from the Smashing Pumpkins. 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So don't be late, man. 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

If you have a cat or a dog, chances are you've tripped on your pet, and both of you were totally okay. You know how it is. If you get up, you're in the living room watching TV, you head to the kitchen, your dog or your cat want to follow you. One guy in the UK tripped over his cat, and it looks like he was in a car accident. I'm looking at a picture. He broke his neck, broke some ribs, ended up with blood in his lungs. So, holy hell, be careful if your pets are right under your feet. It's Architects with Broken Mirror.

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